on Mix 95.9. Hey, it's Party Marty. Back to school starting as early as next week. What? Monday, August 3rd, it's Colleton, Georgetown, and Williamsburg counties. Wednesday, August 5th, it's Dorchester School Districts 2 and 4. Tuesday, August 11th, Charleston County. And Wednesday, August 12th,

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It's going to be a nice weekend, a good time to celebrate the great outdoors at the 6th Annual Omar Shrine Sportsman Banquet this Saturday. 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

Charleston's hit music station is Mix 95.9 Thursday night with Party Marty. Today's my 52nd birthday. I've been so blessed. Lots of friends, family, coworkers saying happy birthday. I got a couple of shirts, a stand mixer. And what am I going to do with all these new Tarzan bathing suits?

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Sunny 95 today it was. 74 overnight. Sunny 91 tomorrow to kick off another low country weekend. And the same for Saturday. Your next tide's a low tide at 3:48 in the morning.

tomorrow's Friday, and I'm happy about that. I bet you are, too. Hey, why don't you make your lunch run pay off with us? 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

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Mix 95.9 is live. We're local because we love you, Low Country. Hey, it's Party Marty. Thanks for all the birthday wishes today, turning 52.

52. Two Girls and a Guy featuring Tanya and Jay back tomorrow morning for the big Friday show. Brooke's on vacation. I'll talk to you tomorrow night at 7 and help you welcome in the weekend. Make it a great day, and thanks for listening.

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1: 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I had Miss Arnold as my teacher, and the reason why I loved the first day of third grade, it was my favorite first day of school because I dreaded going back to school, because I had her as a student teacher in first grade, and she became friends with my mom, so I knew I'd have it easy in third grade, but I still would get in trouble for talking. 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
1: Oh, this is one of my favorite topics and favorite days. When we have a good old-fashioned taste test, but not just a taste test, y'all. I am talking about weird food combinations. We've done this before. You have shared yours. I mean, there's been everything from cinnamon with a, chili with a cinnamon roll. That was a big thing up in West Virginia. Tanya, you had it. Did you like that or no?
2: It was all right. It was all right.
1: But we love hearing the different concoctions.
3: There was the ice cream with dirt on it. What was that one? What was
1: turmeric? Sumac.
2: Sumac. Yeah.
1: Yes. We tried that. That was another delicacy.
2: Ice cream with, was it like olive oil as well?
3: Yeah, olive oil. Mm-hmm. We did the drinks, the dirty sodas.
2: Dirty soda. I remember that.
3: Yeah.
1: Well, something came across my feed the other day that I saw and
3: so
1: I was like,
3: pink.
1: I've got to try this. It is a big dish in Poland, I guess. Like, that's where this all started. And
2: that's where it should have stayed.
1: It is a strawberry pasta. So think pasta salad. You know how you would do it with celery and maybe some peppers and onions. And then you'd put the pasta in. You make it all cold. And then you add some sort of a dressing in there. And you're good to go. So think like that. But this is a sweet meal. Now, usually it's eaten in the summer. Because they say it captures the essence of summer, right?
3: I get that, yeah.
1: Very nostalgic, I guess, for people from Poland, Polish
3: people. So is putting, like, meat in Jell-O. That doesn't mean you should do it.
1: Well, I made some yesterday. I made it. I'm excited for y'all to try it. Let me tell you what I did. I did bow tie pasta.
3: Now, is that typical, the typical kind, or did
1: it
3: you
1: really,
3: didn't specify?
1: It didn't matter. There were some with penne. There were some with rotini. So it just kind of was what I didn't see any that was like spaghetti or fettuccine. It was all sort of these smaller noodles
3: right.
1: is what you needed. An elbow macaroni, you could use that as well. But
3: now, is this the protein pasta? Because I believe I have in my rider that I only eat the protein pasta.
2: Me too.
1: And your rider has been thrown out the window. No, so what it is pasta and then some Greek yogurt.
3: Okay.
2: I don't eat yogurt.
1: You about to eat some today? You eat creamy things.
2: I don't eat yogurt.
1: I bet
2: yogurt
1: there's a lot of
2: cottage cheese.
1: You don't even know what's
2: you
1: in there.
2: You need to review my contract.
1: So it's got Greek yogurt.
3: It's out there in the yard blowing around with my rider.
1: Then you add
2: Wait
1: sugar.
2: A minute. Somebody said, I can hear your facial expression from just her describing.
1: Oh,
2: I'm glad
1: how
2: you
1: she
2: know
1: feels
2: me, Chris.
1: Right now. I know how she feels. Then you take strawberries, you chop them up, and then you take a potato masher, like one of those handheld potato mashers.
3: Uh-huh.
1: And you mash them down so that they're like macerated.
3: Oh, okay. So that's why it's so pink overall.
1: Correct.
3: It's not just sliced strawberries, but it's mashed up strawberries.
1: Yes, you want
3: okay,
1: them to
3: that
1: be
3: explains
1: kind of
3: that.
1: In the mix. And then if you want, obviously on top, you can dress it with some sliced strawberries to make it look a little prettier, which is what I did.
3: Okay.
1: I know now you've got it just on your plate.
3: Just
1: so it's already
3: out.
1: Been served.
3: Yeah.
1: But this is a, like I said, summer season cold dessert. Comfort food. And they say you can serve it warm, too. That felt a little weird for me.
3: Yeah, I don't want warm with strawberries.
1: Right, but it is a...
3: And with yogurt, for that matter. Okay, I tell you what. Before I taste this, here's my terms of this agreement. I will taste it if you can...

0: and tell me and pronounce correctly the Polish name of this dish.
1: Macaronzy truskawkami.
0: Klingon. I don't think you were anywhere near Polish.
1: Macaron ze truskawkami.
2: You got to do the...
0: You know what? Yes. You know what? You put effort into it, so I guess I have to put effort into trying this.
1: All right, y'all. It's time to try. Take a bite.
0: I want to get a big piece of strawberry because I want the strawberry to overpower whatever else is happening here.
1: I tried last night. Oh. Tanya's already flipping. Did you flip your whole plate?
0: Right in her lap.
1: Girl, no.
2: It actually flipped right side up.
1: Stop it.
0: Did it really?
1: Oh, my God, it sure
0: Tanya,
1: did.
0: Tanya tried to throw her fork down on the plate, flipped it over in her lap, but it did a full flip.
1: All right, it's meant to be.
0: And landed just fine.
1: Okay. All right, Jay, actually, I would love to get you've already taken a bite.
0: You know, it's funny because I was just talking to Brenna about this the other day. She has things that texturally that she just doesn't like to eat. Like she doesn't like oatmeal if it's too smooth and creamy.
1: Okay.
0: And I was like, I don't have that issue.
1: You do with this?
0: I have that issue.
1: With the strawberries?
0: I enjoy the flavor. No, the strawberries are good. It's something with the chewiness of the pasta against the cold and sweet is weirding me out.
1: Huh. Okay.
0: And I like pasta, and I love yogurt. I love strawberries, but there's something happening.
1: Quit cleaning, Tanya. I know you're doing that on purpose as part of I need to clean up the floor.
0: I didn't actually see any go in her mouth. I just saw the fork slam down and the plate flip happen.
1: All right, girl. Take your bite.
2: I can't.
1: And 843-375-0959. I want to hear about your weird food combinations as well.
0: Just get a piece of the pasta. It's got the sauce flavor on it. Yeah.
1: I think you're going to like it. Go ahead. Come on, girl. Come on, girl.
0: It's very close to, the flavor is just like strawberry shortcake.
2: I don't even care for strawberries.
1: Just take a bite.
0: Who doesn't like strawberries? You're not going to be able to taste it with your nose pinched.
1: I can't.
3: You
1: really don't like it?
3: I can't.
1: Or are you being dramatic?
3: That's the yogurt.
0: You shouldn't have told her it was yogurt.
1: I mean, I tell her it is?
0: I don't. Just don't.
1: Whipped cream?
0: Just don't.
3: It's on the tip of my mouth. I can't.
1: You can spit it out
0: on the tip of your mouth?
1: You can spit it out in the napkin.
0: Or just right on your plate.
1: She's
0: right in front of us.
1: I don't even care. It's not that bad. I like it. I would add this to my summer dishes at a party. I'm not going to have like a major amount of it.
0: I think a smaller pasta might help, honestly.
1: Really?
0: With me, just because there was so much chewiness. Like if I could get just one or two pieces of elbow macaroni in there with that sauce, that would be better.
1: Okay.
0: And plus the way that the butter, what do you call this?
1: Tanya's about to pass out right now.
0: This pasta is just, in general, it's just a really chewy pasta.
1: Yeah.
0: That shape. There's something with that that's weirding me out that I don't know.
1: 843-375-0959. Weird food combinations that you love. I love this one. Obviously, these two don't.

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1: Get the one that gets you. Toyota, let's go places.
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1: No.
2: Still a no. You took another bite.
1: No, I tried a second bite because that's my rule. Try anything twice. I tried it twice and still a no.
3: I'm glad that's not my rule.
2: Well, I tried to make, I made it.
1: Tanya's rule is I'll never try anything ever.
2: A strawberry pasta salad.
3: Uh-huh.
2: That is, you can serve it warm or cold. I preferred it cold. I thought it was weird for it to be warm. But it's literally Greek yogurt, strawberry, sugar, pasta. You mix it all together, let it all kind of come together. Think like a pasta salad that you would have that's more savory or, you know, vinegary. This is the sweet version. I guess it's a Polish comfort food.
3: Right.
2: Popped up in my feed and I was like, we're going to try this combo.
1: I do at least, I'm glad at least you didn't try to make us eat it hot. Because that...
2: I don't think I could have done that either.
1: The strawberries and the yogurt hot, that does... No.
3: Yeah. You know what? I probably could have eaten it. I don't like the smell of yogurt. So if it probably had cream cheese, I probably could have gotten it down.
2: Okay.
3: I just couldn't
1: get past... Not cream cheese, sour cream.
3: No, cream cheese.
2: You know what? I can say
1: cream cheese. They also make it with sour cream. They don't make it with cream cheese.
3: I'm saying from my palate.
1: Would you do sour cream?
3: I don't know.
1: Do you eat sour cream?
3: I do.
1: That's what I meant. Yeah.
3: I do. Okay. But I'm saying for me to be able to get it down.
1: Sour cream is right there with Greek yogurt in smell and consistency and taste.
3: Jay, I said cream cheese. You brought up sour cream.
1: I know, but I'm surprised you're okay with sour cream, but not with Greek yogurt because they're so similar.
3: Well, I won't take sour cream by the spoonful. It has to have something on it.
1: You don't want to dollop a daisy?
3: No, I do not dollop. I do not dollop with that girl.
2: Well, Jerry said, because we're talking about weird food combinations that you love, maybe it's something from like your culture, maybe it's something that your mom or your grandma made that you're like, I don't even know where this came from,
3: right.
2: But like, this is delicious. Jerry said, you have to try Filipino sweet macaroni salad. Tanya, you are definitely going to hate this.
1: I'm sure I've had this. My sister-in-law is Filipino and she makes food all the time. I'm sure I've had it this past weekend.
2: Well,
1: they made some macaroni salad.
2: This is what Jerry said is in it because I said, tell me more. You know, I'm interested.
3: Yeah.
2: It's macaroni, pineapple tidbits, mayo, canned chicken, shredded cheddar, sweet condensed milk, fruit cocktail, and raisins.
1: Boy, there are so many nopes on that list for Tanya. Like that was a nope, nope, nope list. Like almost all of her nopes were on that list.
3: You can excuse me from the entire party.
2: I don't want to try it.
3: I don't even want to look at that.
2: Dave and West Ashley said the Polish dish sounds like a crime against pasta. But then he said, put a slice of sharp cheddar cheese on a piece of warm apple pie.
1: That's it. That is a thing.
3: I've heard of that.
1: And it's got to be the sharp cheddar and you got to let it melt a little bit.
3: Yeah.
2: Really?
1: I've tried it. I'd prefer it without. It's not horrible, but it's just not my preference. Okay. I'd rather have a scoop of ice cream.
3: Okay. Mark T, hold up. Now, this is something I would try. See, I will try certain things.
1: We found something.
3: Mark T says, I'm totally exposing myself here. But peanut butter on a hot dog.
1: What?
3: I said, don't laugh until you try it. The peanut butter melts and it's amazing.
2: Huh.
3: I can get on board with that.
2: I would try it.
1: A peanut sauce on like Thai food.
3: Yeah.
2: Yeah.
1: And there is something about a melted peanut butter that it's a completely different animal from regular peanut butter. Oh, and I think I've had it on a burger. Good.
2: Well, not that this is the same, but just like weird hot dog combos in Seattle, the cream cheese sriracha dog is very popular.
3: Really?
2: Like that is the trend. Like their street dogs, that's what it is. It's cream cheese and sriracha. Kelly said mustard on scrambled eggs.
3: I don't know about that.
2: I love mustard.
1: Huh.
2: I love scrambled eggs. I put ketchup on my scrambled eggs, so who am I to judge?
1: The ketchup one I've done, but I have this thing stuck in my head because my dad worked at a chicken farm when he was a teenager. And he was like, I don't want anything red anywhere near my eggs.
3: Yeah,
1: so that always wears me out. So if it's already yellow on yellow, and it just makes it a brighter yellow.
3: But that mustard is so heavy. I mean, ketchup is still.
1: Shouldn't say it's a lot.
3: Huh, interesting. Well, Tyler says he works in food and beverage, but he says he swears a plain bagel with cream cheese and hot Cheetos crushed on top. It's different.
1: I'm not mad at that.
2: You
3: would try that?
2: I absolutely would try that. But
1: I'm not a big hot Cheetos person, but That nothing about that sounds like, I feel like it could be good.
2: I just got a text, or not text, but a DM from Allison. Girl, were you pregnant? Are you pregnant? You might need to take a test.
1: You might need to stop by the Walgreens.
2: Soy sauce and vanilla ice cream.
1: Kind of similar to when we did the ice cream thing. Wasn't there something dark?
3: Balsamic vinegar?
1: Yeah.
3: Was it
1: what it was? Yeah, that's in the right. It's a salty, dark sauce.
2: I don't know about that one.
1: I don't hate any ice cream enough to try it.
3: Susan, she says her youngest son loves to dip his chicken nuggets in applesauce. It's so subtle. I'm not mad at it.
2: Okay.
1: Again, that's one. It's not one that I would run to, but I
2: chicken nuggets and applesauce.
1: It doesn't sound crazy.
2: But like, I love Latkes.
1: Potato pancakes.
2: Do that with the applesauce.
1: I haven't had those in so long.
2: So good. My gosh. So, so good. You know, some of these really are not that bad. Somebody said, I don't even think of this as a weird food combo to me. Bacon, maple syrup, and black pepper.
1: Yeah, because if you get pepper bacon, and you put it and you get, you know, pancakes or something and syrup gets on it, that's not weird.
2: And then Shelly just said mac and cheese and ketchup, don't fight it. It's so good, y'all.
3: You eat ketchup? Really? So good. You eat mac and cheese like that too? Yeah.
2: Well, I used to. Here's the thing. Now I'm very confident in my choices, and you can't tell me what's wrong and what's right, okay? But when I was younger, you know how you would get like mac and cheese and have a hot dog with it?
1: Right? I was going to say, I've had that because of that combo.
2: And then you take a bite and the ketchup accidentally falls
1: off. Yeah, it drips off
2: into
1: or whatever.
2: The plate, and then oops, it gets in the mac and cheese, and I would purposely put more ketchup on it to have a big oops so that I would have to scoop it up.
1: You're there shaking your hot dog over the mac and cheese.
2: So it didn't look weird, right? Like I was like, oh, that just happened. Still gonna eat it. Oh. Yeah, right. I was like, this is a delicacy.
3: Okay, I got another one. My favorite weird food combination is eggs and olive salad. It's boiled eggs with green olives, mayo, a bit of horseradish, and whatever season you want to go. It's so good. She likes hers with crackers.
1: It's kind of an egg salad, but then the horseradish.
3: The briny, but the briny from the olives. Oh, she might need to go take a test.

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2: Speaking on things that people put on macro.

0: and cheese. I love barbecue sauce on my macaroni and cheese. 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Everybody else thinks I'm nuts.
1: That's not... I don't think that's crazy. No.
2: Yeah. Right. I mean, it's kind of like the ketchup thing. Even though, again, I actively choose to put it on there, not necessarily.
3: You do it on purpose.
1: And it's the same kind of thing. Like, yeah, like I've had ketchup on my mac and cheese because it came off of my hot dog or my burger. But I've also had barbecue sauce on my mac and cheese because it came off of my barbecue sandwich.
2: Right. Right. But I don't mix it in. Like, I don't do a ketchup squeeze in the pot and then mix it all together.
4: Right.
2: It's more of like a dipping.
4: Over.
2: Yeah. I'm a dipper anyways. Like, even with salad, I'd rather dip my dressing than have it tossed in.
4: Right.
2: So I prefer to dip. That way you can get more ketchup for your mac and cheese. More bang for your buck, y'all. We're talking about weird food combinations because this morning I brought in a strawberry pasta salad. It was a sweet pasta salad, a traditional Polish dish that...
1: What do they call it in Poland again?
2: Jay, it's called macaron z truskwakami.
1: Oh, yeah.
3: That ending is always different.
1: Rolls off the tongue.
3: Yeah, just like a gymnast. And you never nail it the same.
2: You never know how it's going to land. You never know how it's going to land. But we got more comments on weird food combos. Stephanie said, I love A1 on a baked potato. I could see that.
4: Interesting.
1: Yep. Same kind of thing because it's you're having steak and it gets on there. Yep.
2: She likes to dip her fries in A1 as well.
4: Oh,
2: I'm here for that.
1: Yep.
2: Michelle said, pork chops and applesauce.
1: Well, that's not weird. That's a staple.
2: Yeah. Right. Well, most people, I think, eat them separately, not like together.
1: Really?
2: Yeah, they don't like
4: I've heard
2: them.
4: Of it, but I've never
1: had it. I've had restaurants, they'll have it where the pork chop comes with applesauce
2: on
1: it.
2: Oh, really? Oh, okay. I always thought it was whenever
1: I think
2: I
1: it's a German thing.
2: Served, it was
1: don't
2: served on the side.
1: Quote me on that,
2: but then I would just, you know, do again the ketchup and macaroni and cheese thing.
1: Right.
2: And then she said pierogies with applesauce. She doesn't like them with sour cream.
1: Yeah.
4: I've never had a pierogi.
1: Really? Do you like mashed potatoes?
4: I do.
1: Do you like pasta?
4: I do.
1: Pierogi.
2: Yeah.
4: Is it like a gnocchi?
1: It's like a ravioli, but with mashed potatoes instead of meat sauce.
4: I've never had one before. Yeah. Okay.
2: Okay, how about this one? I know in the South, we love mayonnaise. And we love, like, you know, tomato sandwiches, which I totally get. I understand that. I understand using mayonnaise as opposed to butter for your grilled cheese.
4: Oh,
1: yep,
4: I've heard of that.
1: Did it recently.
4: That
1: when we had that snowstorm, I did it with my tomato soup.
2: Instead of using the butter on the outside to crisp
1: it,
2: you use mayonnaise.
1: Zip.
2: Yeah. Does Duke's mayo and banana sandwich on white bread.
4: Mm. I can't get past that.
2: They said it's a Southern classic, y'all. Don't let anyone tell you any different.
1: That is the whitest food I've ever, and I mean literally in color. Like you got the pale banana, you got the Duke's mayo, you got the white bread. It's almost invisible. It's so white.
4: Doesn't sound appealing.
2: I just don't know that I could do bananas with the mayonnaise.
1: Yeah.
2: Like, that's the part that kind of...
1: Yeah, that's a weird combo to me. I'm out.
2: I don't know. But if you want to share yours, we would love to hear them. 843-375-0959.
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14: 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Rain showers this morning with some sunshine during the afternoon and a high near 90. The next high tide at 9:44. It is currently 75 degrees.
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17: Now, from the Gerald's Tires and Brakes 843 Traffic Center.
18: Smooth sailing on this Friday morning on the interstates. No major accidents or backups on 26 eastbound or 526 eastbound or westbound. If you see something we need to know about, give us a call. 972-1152.

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0: Good thing we've got two girls and a guy keeping you moving no matter the traffic. 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

0: to put a little bit of mayo in, like, the open part. Like, it was open-faced, like, half tear. A little bit of mayo in there, and then sprinkled with, like, shredded cheddar cheese.
1: What?
2: That's yeah. kind of close to the thing that I had you try back at Thanksgiving, Brooke, that Brenna makes, but hers is
1: the
2: with
1: pineapple.
2: And then it's got cheese in it, and I don't think there's mayo, though.
3: Girl, I'm surprised you made it to adulthood, because that would have taken me out.
2: Ooh. Did you ever try to file child abuse against your mother?
3: See, the great thing about my mom, if I didn't like it, she would not make me eat it.
1: Did you have to do the one bite trick, though? Because
3: no.
1: In our household, it was one bite. You had to try one bite at least,
2: yes.
1: And then you could pass.
3: No, it was because I don't like Jell-Os, I don't like puddings, I don't like raisins. She brought all of that into the house, but she never forced me to eat any of it. And I didn't get anything she wouldn't substitute. I would just be missing out.
2: Yeah.
3: But yeah, when you lost me a canned fruit, I can't.
2: You are the argument against that type of parenting for me, Tanya, because I was the exact opposite. You're going to eat what I make. This ain't a restaurant, because then you grow up to be like Tanya, you won't try nothing.
3: No, I try things. I try things that I like and I want. Anyway, back to you. I'm glad you have that great childhood memory of what your mom made
1: for you. I think I'm going to try it.
0: Thank you.
3: Have a good day. Bye-bye.
1: I made a sweet strawberry pasta dish this morning and had Tanya and Jay try it. If you want to see what they thought about it, we've got video. Oh, don't worry. And Tanya is priceless. So you definitely want to go check that out on Instagram.
2: If you
1: Instagram.
2: Respond poorly to seeing other people gag, this is a warning for you on that video. Yeah.
1: Well, we got Maria. She said, good morning. I love Frank's hot sauce on a slice of sweet potato pie.
2: I don't see any reason to do that. I love Frank's hot sauce. Right. I love sweet potato pie.
1: But you can put it on anything. Isn't that what they say?
3: They say they put that on anything.
2: I mean, you can't. Just because you can do something doesn't mean you should. I don't see any reason to do that.
3: Yeah, I don't get the food combination, but okay.
1: Kylie, obviously she was very excited about this. Kylie said, I freaking love popcorn with a glass of milk. I know, I feel the same.
3: I can't even wrap my head around that one.
2: No.
1: Okay, here we go. This is Kelsey. Mac and cheese with candied yams is my jam. Drizzle the yam dripping on the mac for some razzle dazzle.
3: Now, I will tell you, I don't go all out just like you with your ketchup. I don't go all out to put it on top.
2: Yeah, but like Thanksgiving.
3: But if it eases on down the road to the mac and cheese, I'm with it.
2: I'm definitely there for that one.
3: Yeah, absolutely.
1: John said fries in sour sauce. Okay, I like that. I'm not mad at that. And then he said chicken nuggets and A1 sauce, French onion dip with Old Bay for my chips. Okay.
3: Not mad at that.
2: So mixing French onion dip with Old Bay seasoning? Okay.
1: That one actually could work.
3: Yeah,
2: I feel like that's not too far from what ranch is at that point.
1: Our buddy Adam said a solid chocolate bar with a drizzle of balsamic.
3: Really?
1: I would want more of a balsamic glaze, I think, which is more reduced and thicker and sweeter.
2: Yeah, and also just for the fact of, like, how are you, it's just going to run right off of it.
1: And maybe that's what he meant. He just, you know, sent the text. And then he said chunky peanut butter and curry sauces. Absolutely agree with that.
2: Oh.
3: I don't, curry, think about I got to get past.
2: I don't like curry.
3: I don't like curry. I use curry, but the smell of it is potent.
1: So yeah. Brittany said this is a, if you know, you know, cucumbers dipped in fish sauce, lime juice, and Thai chili peppers. Brittany said, I'm half Thai, so if you know, you know. Like, that's a dish.
2: That's a thing.
1: And then this last one, Tanya, you definitely would not be down for this because you don't like yogurt.
2: Uh-oh.
3: Not at all.
2: Ella, hold on to your mouth.
1: Ella said, when I was a kid, I would eat raspberry Yoplait yogurt with provolone cheese. I loved it so much, my mom hated it.
2: Provolone's very mild, though, so I don't think, that's not... That's
3: the yogurt.
1: Oh, here's another one. Lucas just submitted. He said, I do fried eggs and A1 sauce.
3: A lot of steak sauce.
1: Yeah.
2: Yeah, steak sauce. Oh, A1. See, A1, you can put that on everything. It dresses everything up.

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1: I just want to let y'all know, in case you were wondering, there is no leftover strawberry pasta salad.
2: I was hoping there was going to be more.
1: I know you guys wanted more delicious bites of that Polish delicacy.
3: I wanted it to be better than it was. I still think with a different pasta, like elbow macaroni,
1: it could have done it for you.
3: It was the bow tie was just there's. It's such a massive noodle,
2: and it holds a lot.
3: It just was the chewiness. There's something in it, but
1: it's basically just noodles, Greek yogurt, sugar, and strawberries that you macerate. So like it just gets all up in there.
3: Ooh, macerate.
1: But I made it because I saw it on Facebook and I was like, ooh, I got to try this. I got to see how this goes. You can serve it hot or cold. I did mine cold, kind of like a side pasta salad. It's supposed to be like a summer treat. Like it is nostalgic food in Poland. Mm-hmm. And I liked it. I ate it all this weekend. I very much enjoyed the leftovers. I thought it marinated better
3: together.
1: Did you
3: try heating it up to see how that works?
1: Absolutely not.
2: That's just a stomach ache for me right there.
1: Absolutely not. I kept it cold and enjoyed it that way. But I thought it was really good. So everybody was sharing their weird food combinations on social and via our text line. And y'all, some of these, who am I to judge as I'm eating, you know, pasta with strawberries, right?
3: But you didn't invent it.
1: No, but Brittany said fried eggs.
3: Uh-oh, I'm interested.
1: With red wine vinegar.
3: Mm. Ah.
1: So Brittany.

0: said, because she's the one that gave us the Thai chili recipe that she said was really good. And she said, the other side of my family, not my Asian family, is French and Scots Irish. Mm-hmm. This is something we grew up eating and I still love it to this day.
1: I wonder, is it like a just a splash or is it like you're dousing it?
0: I don't know.
1: Because I like red wine vinegar.
0: So do I.
2: And
0: I
2: like eggs.
1: I like eggs.
2: Is the yolk runny?
0: Probably, if it's fried.
1: Oh, I hope so.
0: But you're not a runny egg girl. I love
2: not
0: a runny
2: at all.
0: Egg, too.
1: Oh, that's
2: not
1: the only way
2: all.
1: To eat fried egg.
2: No, wrong.
0: Okay, then Heather said applesauce and mashed potatoes are good. I used to do this as a kid at daycare all the time. I tried it again as an adult, and it still tastes delicious. She said, I haven't tried it with the pierogi, but it's basically the same thing,
2: right.
0: LOL, which is true.
1: Yeah, it just add in the noodle. That sounds like, if you ain't got no teeth, here's something to
0: right,
1: eat.
0: Exactly.
2: Let's make life easy for you.
0: You got your wisdom teeth removed. Applesauce and mashed potatoes. Yes. Here you go. Carla said, my grandmother eats mayonnaise on practically everything. Has to be Duke's. Mm. But she said fries, meat, fish, grits, mashed potatoes, mayonnaise, on everything.
2: Now, I do like mayo on my French fries or onion rings. Delicious.
0: I'm not mad at that.
1: It's right there with like hollandaise or stuff like that. That's big in Europe is doing the mayonnaise. Mayo. And
2: potatoes. I do like that.
0: But in your mashed potatoes?
1: Fries are just, or mashed potatoes just mashed up fries.
2: It probably makes it more smooth and a little bit more rich. So I can't
1: give that little zip.
2: Yeah, I can't be mad at that. But I thought about it over the weekend. You gave me something that I don't like.
0: Yes.
2: Greek yogurt. So I got something for you for the next
0: Taste Test Friday.
1: Mm-hmm. Yeah.
2: Both of you.
1: Oh, no. Okay, we're not doing seafood. We're not doing seafood.
2: Now you see how you did that to me? I can't get, because I was going to make crab cakes.
0: I'll take a bite, but I wouldn't
1: waste
0: your crab.
1: I'll eat crab rangoon.
2: You would?
1: Yeah, because it's only a tiny bit in there, and it's usually fake crab. But
0: I'll take a bite, but like you're going to waste your crab.
2: Because I love both of you, I would never do that, but I did think it. I did.
0: I did.
2: I did think it.

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You found two girls and a guy with Tanya, Brooke, and Jay. 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

0: you've got this guy. You know what that is?
1: Jesus?
0: That's the theme from the Righteous Gemstones. That's Danny McBride, of course.
1: Him. He came here and started doing, you know, movies and his series on HBO. Mm-hmm. Him and his family fell in love and they are permanent fixtures. You met him, right?
2: I did. And he is one of the nicest people ever met. Like, just easy breezy, easy to talk to. Loves Charleston.
1: Yes,
2: he
1: does.
2: Huge supporter of it. And it just, it's really... He just seems, and I know he is a normal person because celebrities are normal people.
1: But he just seems
2: he
1: real
2: really is
1: normal.
2: Down to earth. Like, when you talk to him, it doesn't feel like you're bothering him.
1: Right.
2: I've only ever met him in social environments, so it wouldn't be, you know, I'm not like walking up to his table interrupting his dinner somewhere with his family. But, you know, he just is so easy to talk to, so nice.
1: He's the guy
2: Love
1: next
2: having
1: door.
2: Him here. Yes.
1: And hey, Mr. McBride, you should do a series on the radio.
2: With us.
0: With, is that right?
1: Yeah.
0: Mm-hmm. He's got Rough a new, he's tying into different artists here in the Lowcountry is his latest thing. A couple of different things he's got going with that. But he lives on Sullivan's Island, but also from Righteous Gemstones on Sullivan's Island is actor John Goodman.
1: Oh, yes, what?
0: Yeah, I didn't realize this either, but he's got a house on Sullivan's Island as well.
2: Oh my gosh, that's
1: Love
2: so cool.
1: Him too.
0: I have met him, both of them, because I've worked on Righteous Gemstones, both very, very cool people, so I dig that one a lot.
1: I didn't know that one.
0: That was surprising to me, and I didn't know this one either. It was a little surprise.
2: Oh my gosh, you know, I used to love, this was one of my favorite songs of life, Michelle Branch.
1: She lives here?
2: I didn't know that.
0: Michelle Branch actually is here, singer-songwriter Michelle Branch, as well as her partner, who you might know this song. That's the Black Keys.
2: Okay.
0: Drummer Patrick Carney.
1: Why have I not run into... Every person you've named, I've never run into one of them.
0: They're in Old Village in Mount Pleasant, so you would think that at least Brooke would be running into them somewhere.
2: Who knows how many times we've like been in the same vicinity and, you know, haven't... Not that she would be running into me. I'd be running into her.
0: Right.
1: But it's amazing how they just melt into the community and you just don't even know. They're just everyday people.
0: Right.
1: Wow.
0: Yeah, exactly. Well, like when we talk about Danny McBride, I ran into him at the Animal Society chili cook-off years ago.
2: Yeah.
0: And he was just there with his family checking out the event.
1: Right.
0: Like he wasn't there as like an appearance. He was just there. He came to see what was going on. Exactly.
2: Yeah.
0: This is one... NFL Hall of Fame quarterback Dan Marino has a home on Kiawah
1: Island. I didn't know that. I didn't believe it. I thought it was like a wives' tale or something like that, but that is true, huh?
0: I feel like the Kiawah Island thing, like supposedly everybody has a... Every celebrity has a...
1: But they say he lives there.
2: But doesn't Oprah has a house on Kiawah?
1: That's
2: I
1: what
2: think?
1: They've said.
0: Well, Michael Jordan, supposedly.
2: Okay.
0: So I don't know if any of that's true.
2: But Dan actually is present and at least there...
0: Yeah.
2: A couple, like, uses it as a residence.
1: Right.
0: Yeah, exactly.
2: That's
0: and
2: really
0: we also
2: cool.
0: have 1998 Olympic ladies figure skating gold medalist and current analyst for NBC Sports, Tara Lipinski.
2: Tara Lipinski lives here.
0: She is on Kiawah Island as well.
2: Oh, my gosh, y'all.
1: I feel like we could go to her house and hang out.
2: You know what? I think she'd be cool.
0: I really do think
2: she'd be cool. Yeah.
1: I like her a lot.
2: I do too.
1: Who knew?
0: How about heiress, author, and actress Patty Hearst? She bought a property on the peninsula back in 2019.
2: Hold on. She's the one that
1: robbery.
2: Got kidnapped.
1: Yes.
2: Oh, my gosh. Stockholm Syndrome, right?
1: Yes.
0: That's all with her.
1: Patty,
0: yeah.
1: Brooke would want to be her best friend.
2: Let me just sit and have lunch with you. I want to hear all about it. And her family, because the Hearst family, Hearst Castle, is one of the coolest places in the entire world. It's in California. It's insane.
1: You've been there?
2: It's a big museum now. But, yeah, like, it is.
1: You know the family, girl.
2: I'm basically involved with the family.
1: You are her.
2: Can I come to Thanksgiving?
0: At the very least, y'all can bond over dogs because she has French bulldogs that have won top honors at the Westminster Kennel Club Dog
1: Patty
0: Show.
1: Patty Hearst lives here?
2: That is crazy.
1: What a story she has to tell.
0: Now, like I said, everybody knows that Bill Murray is here, but did you know that also from the movie Groundhog Day, former model, actress, Andie MacDowell.
2: She lives here,
0: lives
2: too?
0: In the Charleston area as well.
1: I thought she lived in North

0: lives in South Carolina, too?
1: Well, you know, celebrities, they have houses.
0: Well, that's true. Yeah. So I just feel so bad because I have not run. You just ran the list. Not one.
2: Girl, now, let's go. You know what? Let's make welcome baskets. We're going to go knock on their doors. Not weird.
1: Not
2: just hang
1: at
2: out
1: all.
2: On Kiowa. Totally fine. And just say welcome to town.
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1: You know, we're talking about celebrities that live here in the Lowcountry. Mm-hmm. Shocked to find out Michelle Branch is here.
2: I had no idea, yeah.
1: I know, and I loved her so much. Like, Tara Lipinski. Her music. Tara Lipinski.
3: I've already started trying to figure out where. I want to bring her a basket, seriously.
1: Just a welcome, a little welcome gift.
3: Yeah, she's probably been here 20 years.
1: Doesn't matter. Doesn't matter.
3: We didn't welcome you yet.
1: Well, the other night, last night actually, I was over at Bohemian Bowl and I got permission to tell this story because
2: Is
1: one of my faves. You know, I always like to ask because I didn't want to blow up his spot.
2: Okay.
3: Okay.
1: But the reason having so many celebs live in Charleston is you can really fake it until you make it.
3: True.
1: Especially if you're young and single and wanting to date or at least wanting to have a fun time.
2: What do you mean? Faking? So, what are we faking?
1: Faking being related to a celebrity.
2: Oh, I have heard of people that do this, yeah.
1: So, my friend who is the bartender at Boho, his name's Gabe, right? Uh-huh. And I just love him. And it was funny, a few weeks ago, he's like, you know, somebody told me if I did my facial hair like this, I would look like Morgan Wallen. Mm-hmm. And I was like, I see it, right? I was looking at him, I'm like, yeah, absolutely, okay. Can totally see that. He's in his mid-20s, like 23, 24-ish.
2: Okay.
1: But I was like, totally clocks, yes. Like right here for it.
3: Right.
1: So then he did mix up his facial hair. I said, hey, Morgan, how you doing? Right. Gabe Wallen, what's going on? He goes, you know, it's funny you said that because the other day I was over at the shelter, right, on Coleman. Uh-huh. And he's like, Friday or Saturday night, like over the weekend. He's like, I was out and I had two of my buddies with me that are, he's already tall, right?
3: Right.
1: But he's like, I had two of my buddies with me that are even taller than I am and like just bigger, you know, bigger mm-hmm. guys, like muscular or whatever.
3: Right.
1: And
2: oh, like goes, there was his bodyguard.
1: Yes. And he said, I had them walking around with me the whole
3: Stop
1: time.
3: It.
1: And I would tell people, like I would say and start the rumor, the whispers, that I was Morgan Wallen's cousin.
3: Right.
2: Oh, okay.
1: That he's Gabe Wallen, right?
3: Right.
1: Like that he's his cousin, but he works with him and he travels with him all the time. And, you know, he's just in Charleston for the weekend, hanging out, whatever. And I said, wait a minute, did it work? And he was like, yes. He's like, the girl's in there. And of course, this is, you know, 11 o'clock at night.
3: Yeah.
1: Cocktails have been drunk mm-hmm. and things have been,
3: you know. Things differently.
1: Exactly. And again, he could pass for Morgan Wallen's cousin, 1,000%.
2: Well, right. Yeah, especially cousin. Like, cousin, they don't even, I could pass for Morgan Wallen's cousin. Who knows what his cousin looks
1: well,
2: like?
1: Well, no, but I mean, he does resemble him, so it's right. a lot easier to believe. And I told him, I was like, you need to really commit to this. Like, if this worked and girls were interested, and they were, I was like, you need to, like, have it on your phone to where you, AI is so great these days.
2: Oh,
1: like,
2: yeah.
1: Put in pictures of you guys, like, hanging out, you know, like,
2: you
1: with
2: Morgan,
1: the two
2: huh?
1: of you, you and Morgan. And he's like, oh, I started telling people I was there the night that he threw the chair off the bar in Nashville. Like, I was with him when that happened.
2: I tried to stop him, but, yeah, you know, Morgan does what Morgan does.
3: You know my cousin.
1: But I love
3: cousin
1: it.
3: Cousin gone cousin.
1: And again, we live in a city where celebrities are all the time, where not only do they live here, but they vacation here.
3: A
1: they
3: lot.
1: Out here, like, so it would not be weird that Morgan Wallen either was in town and just the cousin went out without him.
3: Right.
2: Right.
1: Or, you know, whatever. And I just died laughing. I was like, get it, boy. I said, are you gonna try again? And like I said to him, I was like, I don't want to blow up your spot. Like, I'm not trying to mess you up that
3: right.
1: now people know that Gabe Wallen is actually Morgan's cousin.
2: Right.
1: And he's like, I don't care. He's like, I don't think I'm gonna do it again. But it worked really well and I was so happy about it.

0: from the Gerald's Tires and Brakes 843 Traffic Center.
1: Accident the 200 block west on Coleman Boulevard, Mount Pleasant. 26 eastbound heavy traffic from Ashley Phosphate Road to the merge. 526 eastbound heavy traffic from International Boulevard to the Donhoe Bridge. If you see something we need to know about, give us a call. 972-1152.
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1: I got a bunch of trips happening this year. Tristan graduating. We're going on a cruise, different acting gigs, things like that.
2: Right.
1: And I haven't done much traveling in, it's been almost a year since I've really done anything where I've gone for several days.
2: Right.
1: And I don't know what it is. Like, even if I'm just going to Atlanta, I pack like I'm going to the moon.
2: Well, you never know when you might need something.
1: So not only that, but it's like I have to make sure I bring everything. I'm going to a place that has
2: everything.
1: Stores, yes. Walmarts, malls, whatever. But for some reason, I have to, like, I got to go through my entire medicine cabinet, mm-hmm. my under the sink. I'm going through the closet,
2: yes.
1: trying to think through scenarios. But also, I don't want to roll up in the hotel with 12 bags. And they're like, you're one person staying here for how many days?
2: Yeah. But you're like, you never know what you're going to need.
1: Right.
2: You may need a hammer. I don't know.
1: They may be completely out of them there.
2: They might ask you to build a stage. You don't know.
1: Happen at any second. But so I was going through my pre-packing yesterday, and there was items that I was pulling out, and I was like doing that whole, what do I definitely have to bring? And I also was going on, I'm a big fan of this. I started this when I started doing cruise ships years ago.
2: Uh-huh.
1: If you go on Amazon and just type in like cruise essentials or hotel stay essentials and things like that,
2: right.
1: It comes with all kinds of stuff. And even though I tease her a lot about it, I'm like Brooke in that I like to buy all those things,
2: yes,
1: and gadgets.
2: Gadgets.
1: Yeah. And I found some things that made me start thinking. I was like, oh, maybe I do need some of this stuff.
3: See?
1: The one big one for me, and this is a fairly recent change. It's only been, I don't know, the last 8 or 9 months. I'm not going to have my bidet toilet seat that I have at home.
2: I forgot.
1: I have become so accustomed to that.
3: And you're not going to Europe, and so.
1: I'm not going to Europe. Chances, I mean, and when I travel, especially if it's just me, I stay in a cheap hotel. So
2: right.
1: They're not going to have that there. I did find, and I...

0: I didn't buy one.
1: Okay.
0: But I did find when I looked on Amazon, they had like little handheld electronic or hand pump bidets. That you get, it's like a little wand, a
1: now
0: little
1: you know
0: washer
1: I gotta
0: wand.
1: Look it up. Yeah. Hold on. Hand pump bidet.
0: Yeah, they have where there's a little bulb that you squeeze and then it squirts water.
1: Is it that serious though? Come on.
0: That's why I was like, oh, that is kind of a good idea. Bidet. Yeah, right?
1: No. Oh my God.
0: And I was like, that does seem like it would be better.
1: That seems like a lot of extra work. If it was just there, that's fine. But to bring a portable one?
2: You know
1: one?
2: What it looks like? It looks like a water pick almost.
0: Yeah, it's like an oversized water
1: nozzle.
0: Pick.
1: Yeah.
0: Yeah, exactly. And yeah, they have ones that are battery powered and whatever.
2: I'm actually not mad at it.
0: So that was one. Another one that I saw that I was really seriously considering is they have now where it looks like a set of sheets.
1: Yeah.
0: But it's basically a big sleeping bag that you sort of lay over the whole hotel bed.
1: Oh.
0: And you get in between the sheets, but it's really a big, I mean, it's a giant, like, king-size, two-person sleeping bag that just looks like sheets, because everybody's, you always hear people talking about like the sheets, they just throw those things in there. Yeah. Good luck if they really wash them. Yeah. Who knows what happens? And I was seriously considering that as well. I will say I have to, so.
1: Oh, I like
0: I
1: that.
0: Got in, I'm packing a much larger suitcase than I need.
1: Yeah.
0: Because I want to make sure I bring my pillow. I have a very special memory foam pillow.
1: Right.
2: Okay.
0: That, and I know that's, I have trouble sleeping if I don't have it because I've tried it in the past, so that like I'm making comfort. Sure I have room to shove it in there, because I also don't want to walk in like a kid with his teddy bear into the lobby of the hotel. Like,
1: might as well
0: here's
1: be
0: my suitcase
1: your thumb
0: and
1: at
0: I
1: that
0: got
1: point.
0: My little pillow that, right. that mama said I could have with me.
1: But so far you just sound like you're going camping. Like all these things that you're talking about.
0: I'm going to a hotel.
1: Yeah, but you're not camping.
0: No. What are the things that if you're like, I know I'm going to leave my house, be gone for several days, that I absolutely have to make sure that I bring with me?
1: Well, for me, like if I stay, we're talking just traveling by car or airplane,
0: car
1: it doesn't
0: or plane,
1: matter.
0: It doesn't matter. You're going to be away from your house for 5-6 days.
1: I definitely get anxiety about this. You guys know how much I love lotion. And oh. even when I stay at the nicest hotels.
2: You don't like mm-hmm. their lotion.
1: It's not even the smell. Most of the hotels, the lotion smells wonderful.
2: Yeah.
1: They don't keep my skin moist.
2: Yeah.
0: Oh, really?
1: No. And they can smell as lovely as they want to smell.
0: Well, even if it's just a different smell, that's just weird.
2: Well, and it's not a super, that. They don't ever have like super creamy lotion.
1: Yeah, it's not like a body not- cream. I need like thick lotion because my skin is real dry. Mm-hmm. So I always have an abundance to the point I when TSA that. Was taking your products back because you could only right. have 3 ounces. I tried to.
0: Try to sneak in.
1: I'm so
0: five,
1: dumb.
0: 6 ounces.
1: Yeah, and I'm like, well, the bottle's not all the way
2: her.
1: Full. Yeah, Brooke knows. I was like, well, the bottle's halfway full. He's like, ma'am, you can't take this. We're going to have to confiscate it. But yeah, lotion is one of the ones. And then if I travel by car, I have about 3 things. And I'm sure Brooke travels with 5 bags, even if it's for a day.
2: All day.
0: Should we play guess what the items are? You know, guess what the things are, Tanya can't live without?
1: Exactly.
0: We want to hear from you, though. 843-375-0959. If you're traveling, what are the things that help me out? Because I'm getting ready to go. What are the things you have to make sure you don't leave the house without?
3: 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They're all ears. 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
2: Getting ready to do some traveling, and I was trying to pack last night, and I was putting everything in there. It's just, you're so used to just having things there. Like, I've got like three different beard trimmers, and I'm like, do I need to bring all of these? But what if I need to do this? And but I don't want to have that. And then don't get me started on chargers. I was going through that and the cables, because I'm bringing my laptop, my tablet, my phone, my smartwatch, a little power bank, you know, a backup power bank thing, my earbuds, and then I've got a little Bluetooth speaker that's a rechargeable Bluetooth speaker. And I was like, I've got to bring 700 cords,
3: like you've got and a whole wall plugs. Full.
2: Yeah, just that.
3: I get it. Now, when I travel, now it's a difference with traveling in the car than traveling on the plane.
2: Agreed.
3: Yeah. When I travel on the plane, I travel much lighter. But for some reason, I load it down when I have to be traveling.
2: Yep.
3: Because for some reason, I just have to have all these things. And I don't want to forget them. But I will say this. If I'm traveling by plane and we're going on vacation, I always put a dress in my bag. I don't know why. I don't wear dresses.
2: Are you putting it in your carry-on even, or just in the other place?
3: I'm like, I need to bring, whether a sundress, I need to bring some type of dress, because you never know. I'm 6'7". I don't get it.
2: You're going somewhere where it's mandatory. They won't let you in unless you have a dress.
3: And I promise you, every time I've taken said dress, I've never worn it.
2: Is it the same dress, or are you buying a new dress every time?
3: Probably is, because the dress probably still has tags on it, because again, I don't wear dresses. It's just something I don't do. But if I am traveling by vehicle, I always, y'all know I love nuts. I always got to have cashews.
4: Okay.
3: Always.
2: Oh, that's your road snack.
3: Oh, love.
2: I got to have crunch. I got to have something.
3: It's the crunch, right?
2: Yep. Mm-hmm.
3: A bag of chips. Always got to have gum and some type of fruit. And if I could get some cheese cubes in there as well.
4: Yes.
3: I have that. Now, back to me traveling and just going on vacation. Mm-hmm. It could be as hot as it wants to be. Tanya is packing a hoodie. I don't know why.
4: Okay.
3: I always got to have a hoodie,
2: I believe that, because you always have to have a hoodie. Yes. And then they take up so much of your room.

0: They really do.
1: You can't have one of the real thick, bulky ones.
2: Yeah.
1: So I try to get one that, like, I have a hoodie. It's very thin, but then the purpose of the hoodie is just in case you get cold, so it does not keep right. me warm at all. And I don't know why. I don't ever get hurt. I always have to have a box of Band-Aids.
2: Really? You bring in a first aid kit?
1: Because you never know.
2: Right. Wherever you're going. Like, I'm going to Atlanta. They probably don't have Band-Aids.
1: Well, exactly. And you know why I do this? Because only one time I needed a Band-Aid. It wasn't because I cut myself. I broke a nail. Mm. And, you know, it just doesn't look good. So if you put the Band-Aid on, nobody questions or just doesn't look awkward. I was in Barbados and broke my nail. And I went to the gift shop to buy a box of Band-Aids, converted into American dollars. It cost me $17.
0: Whoa!
1: So from now till the end of time, anytime I travel, I'm taking Band-Aids with me.
2: Also, I feel like it's much more distracting if you have a Band-Aid on your finger than
1: nobody
0: people
1: will
0: think
1: ask.
0: You hurt yourself.
2: Nobody will ask, but that's still, I'm not going to ask if you have a broken nail.
1: Yeah, but if all nine nails look good, don't just
2: leave it jagged.
1: No, but I always leave it jagged, so I just put the Band-Aids on, and nobody's like, oh, she cut. That must have really hurt. It didn't.
0: 843-375-0959 from our text line. Angela said, as a parent of a child with profound autism, if we are all taking a vacation, we have to bring the Roku stick. We had the unfortunate luck of going to a hotel, and he was so emotional because the commercials were not our local commercials. At that point, everything in the world was wrong for him.
2: That's jarring for me, but I can only imagine with having those challenges though. That's gonna be really confusing.
0: David says he's kind of like you, Tanya, with the hoodie. He never leaves the house without a fan. He doesn't care if it's 25 degrees outside, he is bringing a fan with him.
2: I had a fan because we have a travel fan for when we go on cruises specifically I hang from the ceiling from a little magnetic hook, and I had it and I was like, do I really need this? And I did not put it in my bag, but also I haven't left yet, so I might still sneak it in my bag.
1: You know, I have one more to say, and I don't know if I'm the only one that does this, and even in hotels, you can still do it, but if you're at a hotel, why are you even watching TV? I always download movies.
0: I do too, on my iPad,
1: Or TV shows that I can watch, just in case.
2: I take it to the next level.
1: What you doing?
2: So I always bring my laptop. My laptop has an HDMI out. So the first thing I do when I get there is I hook my laptop up to their TV. Whoa.
0: So that you can watch your stuff?
2: So I can watch, I can stream whatever I've got on my laptop, and I can watch it on the big TV.
1: So you are the guy that brings the hammer to the hotel.
2: I might be. That's a good point.
0: Pam said Q-tips, which I agree with her on that.
1: Think about that.
2: I didn't pack any Q-tips.
0: I always pack. Oh my God. And here's why. The hotel always has them. Like they do.
1: They're the cheap ones.
0: Bad Q-tips.
1: They're not Q-tips.
0: That is like
2: the ones I go to don't even have them. Maybe down the gift shop thing.
0: That is the one thing that like I buy name brand Q-tips. Like you will never see me buy fake Q-tips.
1: They're fluffier.
0: They're
2: generic cotton swabs.
0: Yes, and they're stronger. They're sturdier.
1: I agree.
0: Cotton swabs, no thank you.
2: They're stronger and sturdier. Are you trying to poke out a hole through your eardrum?
0: When I get into my, I know it's bad
1: she
0: for you.
1: She likes to do this.
0: I don't
1: this
0: care.
1: Is
0: it is one of my favorite. I love cleaning out my ears. For me as well, I have a sleep mask that I always bring with me.
1: You do.
0: And then
2: you show me. Don't you have one that's got like speakers
0: it
2: in it,
0: or
2: it
0: has
2: does
0: a
2: something?
0: Speaker? It massages
2: it
0: your eyeballs.
2: Tells you you're pretty. All kinds of things.
0: Oh yeah, it's wonderful. It's wonderful. Mm-hmm. And then, I always have, and this won't be shocking to you, a condiment pouch.
2: Ketchup and mustard and
0: ketchup,
2: whatnot?
0: Mustard, all packets. Right. Ketchup, mustard. If I got relish, I'll throw that in there. Mayo, of course, hot sauce, always hot sauce.
1: Brooke, you have that compartment thing even when you go to the bathroom. Like, she takes condiments everywhere. I don't get it.

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1: This is a saga for the ages. This poor man just trying to live his life, this grandfather, is being attacked by the system, and he is fighting back.
2: Oh, no.
3: The system is after him?
1: I'm talking about Seth Bykovsky.
2: Seth.
1: He's 69 years old, lives in the state of New York, and he has had a vanity license plate for a couple of years now.
2: Okay.
1: And everything was fine, and all of a sudden, this past January, he got a notice in the mail. You can't have that no more.
3: Really? Why, is it a duplicate?
1: The state who issued him the vanity plate that charged him
3: all extra those years
1: for the vanity license plate.
3: Yeah, they are said, telling him
1: they're
3: this?
1: Saying, nope, your vanity license plate has now been deemed to be offensive. It must be changed. You gotta buy something different. You gotta get a regular old license plate. You can't have that anymore.
3: What does it say? Is it bad?
2: Can you say can it? You?
1: Yeah. I can. And I will tell you, first of all, I will admit flat out that I had to look at this 7 times. Like, I had to, like, okay, look away and look back. Look away and look back. I'm not getting it.
2: Okay.
1: So it took me a while. We'll see if you guys are faster, and you probably will be. So his license plate is as follows. The letter P.
2: Okay.
1: The letter B.
2: Okay.
1: The number 4.
2: Okay.
1: The letter W.
2: Okay.
1: The letter E. The letter G. The letter O.
2: Huh. P, B, 4, W, E, G, O. Peanut butter for Wego?
1: Okay, so see, that's where I was. I was like, it's something to do with peanut butter? And I will tell you, he said, it's totally harmless. It's basically a dad joke.
2: Well, again, I don't see how this is in a
3: vulgar. I mean, unless you, I mean, even if you know what it is, you have to process what it is.
1: Well, you still haven't figured out what it is yet.
3: No, PB, people be for what ever goes on out.
1: Okay, here's what I want you to do. Draw a vertical line between the P and the B.
2: Okay.
1: And between the B and the 4.
3: P and before between, we go.
1: His license plate says P before we go.
3: Somebody already got it. Kenya already got it.
1: She's
2: that's
1: fast.
2: That's funny. I mean, it is a dad joke. That's silly. P before we go.
1: Because you get in the car. Yes. What do you always say to the kids or the grandkids?
3: Make sure
1: all right,
3: you pee before
1: we're
3: you
1: driving.
3: Go.
1: P before we go. I don't have to pull over at a gas station or someplace.
3: So all these years he's had this plate.
1: And it's been fine.
3: And
1: no
3: all
1: problem.
3: Of a sudden, who's the person who's so wound up tightly in that
1: New York
3: office?
1: DMV has said that he cannot have any more, and now this poor man is appealing to the governor.
2: As he
1: like
2: should.
1: He's got to get a pardon on death row to have his license plate that says
3: you know what? I would fight
1: go.
3: It. I would fight it. And you know what? If you make me change it all the years that I paid you, you need to reimburse me.
1: Yes, extra. Absolutely.
2: Extra. I don't see what the problem is for this. Like, that's
3: some
2: funny to me.
3: Uptight person.
1: Right? I mean, can you just imagine the governor has to deal with this now? Like, the governor, you think should be...
3: Don't have nothing else to do.
1: Doesn't have nothing else to do to step in on this poor man's behalf, a citizen who is doing nothing wrong.
3: Not
1: he paid for
3: nobody.
1: The license plate. He went to the DMV and said, this is what I want. They said, great, here you go. That'll be this much money. We will charge you extra for it. And he said, no problem. Here's your cash. Moving on with our lives.
3: And it ain't his fault that you didn't pee.

0: before you went.
1: Exactly. But I will say this. I am still a little concerned for WeGo, and I would like to raise money and peanut butter for one. <There you go. laughs>

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14: 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Cloudy with occasional showers today and a high around 90. The next high tide coming up at 9:44 this morning. It's currently 84 degrees.
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17: Now, from the Gerald's Tires and Brakes 843 Traffic Center.
18: 26 eastbound, no major problems or delays. 526 eastbound, your ride slows down from the merge to the Donhoe Bridge. If you see something we need to know about, give us a call, 972-1152.
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2: Oh, this is one of my favorite topics and favorite days. When we have a good old-fashioned taste test. But not just a taste test, y'all. I am talking about weird food combinations. We've done this before. You have shared yours. I mean, there's been everything from cinnamon with a, chili with a cinnamon roll. That was a big thing up in West Virginia. Tanya, you had it. Did you like that or no?
3: It was all right. It was all right.
2: But we love hearing the different concoctions.
4: There was the ice cream with dirt on it. What was that one?
2: Turmeric? No, sumac.
3: Sumac.
4: Sumac.
3: Sumac, yeah.
2: Yes.

0: We tried that. That was another delicacy.
1: Ice cream with, was it like olive oil as well?
2: Yeah, olive oil. Mm-hmm. We did the drinks, the dirty sodas.
1: Dirty yes. soda, I remember that.
2: Yeah.
0: Well, something came across my feed the other day that I saw, and so I was like, pink. I've got to try this. It is a big dish in Poland, I guess. Like, that's where this all started. And
1: that's where it should have stayed.
0: It is a strawberry pasta. So think pasta salad. You know how you would do it with celery and maybe some peppers and onions, and then you'd put the pasta in, you make it all cold, and then you add some sort of a dressing in there, and you're good to go. So think like that. But this is a sweet meal. Now, usually it's eaten in the summer because they say it captures the essence of summer. Right?
2: I get that, yeah.
0: Very nostalgic, I guess, for people from Poland, for Polish
2: so,
0: people.
2: So is putting, like, meat in Jell-O. That doesn't mean you should do it.
0: Well, I made some yesterday. I made it. I'm excited for y'all to try it. Let me tell you what I did. I did bow tie pasta.
2: Now, is that typical, the typical kind, or did
0: it
2: you
0: really,
2: didn't specify?
0: It didn't matter. There were some with penne. There were some with rotini. So it just kind of was what I didn't see any that was like spaghetti or fettuccine. It was all sort of these smaller noodles
2: right.
0: is what you needed. An elbow macaroni, you could use that as well. But
2: now, is this the protein pasta? Because I believe I have in my rider that I only eat the protein pasta.
1: Me too.
0: And your rider has been thrown out the window. No, so what it is pasta and then some Greek yogurt.
2: Okay.
1: I don't eat yogurt.
0: You about to eat some today? You eat creamy things.
1: I don't eat yogurt.
0: I bet
1: yogurt
0: there's a lot of
1: cottage cheese.
0: You don't even know what's
1: you
0: in there.
1: You need to review my contract.
0: So it's got Greek yogurt.
2: It's out there in the yard blowing around with my rider.
0: Then you add
1: Wait
0: sugar.
1: A minute. Somebody said, I can hear your facial expression from just her describing.
0: Oh,
1: I'm glad
0: how
1: you
0: she
1: know
0: feels
1: me, Chris.
0: Right now, I know how she feels. Then you take strawberries, you chop them up, and then you take a potato masher, like one of those handheld potato mashers.
2: Uh-huh.
0: And you mash them down so that they're like macerated.
2: Oh, okay. So that's why it's so pink overall.
0: Correct.
2: It's not just sliced strawberries, but it's mashed up strawberries.
0: Yes. You want
2: okay,
0: them to
2: that
0: be
2: explains
0: kind of
2: that.
0: In the mix. And then if you want, obviously on top, you can dress it with some sliced strawberries to make it look a little prettier, which is what I did.
2: Okay.
0: I know now you've got it just on your plate.
2: Just
0: so it's already
2: out.
0: Been served.
2: Yeah.
0: But this is a, like I said, summer season cold dessert. Comfort food. And they say you can serve it warm too. That felt a little weird for me.
2: Yeah, I don't want warm with strawberries.
0: Right. But it is a...
2: And with yogurt for that matter. Okay, I tell you what. Before I taste this, here's my terms of this agreement. I will taste it if you can tell me and pronounce correctly the Polish name of this dish.
0: Macaronzi Trukowskami.
2: I think that was Klingon. I don't think you were anywhere near Polish.
0: Makaron ze truskawakami.
1: You got to do the...
2: You know what? Yes. You know what? You put effort into it, so I guess I have to put effort into trying this.
0: All right, y'all. It's time to try. Take a bite.
2: I want to get a big piece of strawberry because I want the strawberry to overpower whatever else is happening here.
0: I tried some last night. Oh. Tanya's already flipping. Did you flip your whole plate?
2: Right in her lap.
1: Girl, no.
0: You
1: it,
0: can...
1: It actually flipped right side up.
0: Stop it.
2: Did it really?
0: Oh, my God, it sure
2: Tanya,
0: did.
2: Tanya tried to throw her fork down on the plate, flipped it over in her lap, but it did a full flip.
0: All right, it's meant to be.
2: And landed just fine.
0: Okay. All right, Jay, actually, I would love to get your... You've already taken a bite.
2: You know, it's funny because I was just talking to Brenna about this the other day. She has things that texturally that she just doesn't like to eat. Like she doesn't like oatmeal if it's too smooth and creamy.
0: Okay.
2: And I was like, I don't have that issue.
0: You do
2: I have that issue.
0: With the strawberries?
2: I enjoy the flavor. No, the strawberries are good. It's something with the chewiness of the pasta against the cold and sweet is weirding me out.
0: Huh. Okay.
2: And I like pasta, and I love yogurt, I love strawberries, but there's something happening.
0: Quit cleaning, Tanya. I know you're doing that on purpose as part of a, like, oh, I need to clean up the floor.
2: I didn't actually see any go in her mouth. I just saw the forks.

0: slammed down and the plate flip happened.
1: All right, girl, take your bite.
2: I can't.
1: And 843-375-0959. I want to hear about your weird food combinations as well.
0: Just get a piece of the pasta. It's got the sauce flavor on it. Yeah.
1: I think you're going to like it. Go ahead. Come on, girl. Come on, girl.
0: It's like it's very close to, the flavor is just like strawberry shortcake.
2: I don't even care for strawberries.
1: Just take a bite.
0: Who doesn't like strawberries? You're not going to be able to taste it with your nose pinched.
1: Come on.
2: I can't.
0: You are.
1: Wait, you really don't like it?
2: I can't.
1: Or are you being dramatic?
2: That's the yogurt.
0: You shouldn't have told her it was yogurt.
1: I mean, it's, what I should I tell her it is?
0: I don't, just don't.
1: Whipped cream?
0: Just don't.
2: It's stuck it. It's on the tip of my mouth. I can't.
1: You can spit
0: it's
1: it out
0: on the
1: in the
0: tip
1: napkin
0: of your mouth?
1: You can spit it out in the napkin.
0: Or just or right on your plate. Plate right
1: she's
0: in
1: like,
0: front
1: I don't
0: of us.
1: Even care. It's not that bad. I like it. I would add this to my summer dishes at a party. I'm not going to have like a major amount of it. And I'm
0: I
1: not-
0: think the a smaller pasta might help, honestly.
1: Really?
0: With me, just because there was so much chewiness. Like if I could get just one or two pieces of elbow macaroni in there with that sauce, that
1: you'd
0: would
1: be, good.
0: Be better.
1: Okay.
0: And plus the way that the butter, what do you call this?
1: Tanya's about to pass out right now.
0: This pasta is just, in general, it's just a really chewy pasta.
1: Yeah.
0: That shape. There's something with that that's weirding me out that I don't know.
1: 843-375-0959. Weird food combinations that you love. I love this one. Obviously, these two don't.

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1: No.
2: Still a no. You took another bite.
1: No, I tried a second bite because that's my rule. I'll try anything twice. I tried it twice and still a no.
3: I'm glad that's not my rule.
2: Well, I tried to make, I made it.
1: Tanya's rule is I'll never try anything ever.
2: A strawberry pasta salad.
3: Uh-huh.
2: That is, you can serve it warm or cold. I preferred it cold. I thought it was weird for it to be warm. But it's literally Greek yogurt, strawberry, sugar, pasta. You mix it all together, let it all kind of come together. Think like a pasta salad that you yeah. have that's yeah. more savory or, you know, vinegary. This is the sweet version. I guess it's a Polish comfort food.
3: Right.
2: Popped up in my feed and I was like, we're going to try this combo.
1: I do at least, I'm glad at least you didn't try to make us eat it hot because that
2: I don't think I could have done that either.
1: The strawberries and the yogurt hot, that does no.
3: Yeah. You know what? I probably could have eaten it. I don't like the smell of yogurt. So if it probably had cream cheese, I probably could have gotten it down.
2: Okay.
3: I just couldn't
1: get cream cheese, sour cream.
3: No, cream cheese.
2: You know what I can say?
1: Oh, no, they also make it with sour cream. They don't make it with cream cheese.
3: I'm saying for my palate.
1: Would you do sour cream?
3: I don't know.
1: Do you eat sour cream?
3: I do.
1: That's what I meant. Yeah.
3: I do. Okay. But I'm saying for me to right. be able to get it down.
1: Sour cream is right there with Greek yogurt in smell and consistency and taste.
3: Jay, I said cream cheese. You brought up sour cream.
1: I know, but I'm surprised you're okay with sour cream, but not with Greek yogurt because they're so similar.
3: Well, I won't take sour cream by the spoonful. It has to have something on it.
1: You don't want to dollop a daisy?
3: No, I do not dollop. I do not dollop with that girl.
2: Well, Jerry said, because we're talking about weird food combinations that you love. Maybe it's something from like your culture. Maybe it's something that your mom or your grandma made that you're like, I don't even know where this came from, but
3: right.
2: like, this mm-hmm. is delicious. Jerry said, you have to try Filipino sweet macaroni salad. Tanya, you are definitely going to hate this.
1: I'm sure I've had this. My sister-in-law is Filipino, and she makes food all the time. I'm sure. I think I just had it this past weekend.
2: Well,
1: they made some macaroni salad.
2: This is what Jerry said is in it, because I said, tell me more. You know I'm interested.
3: Yeah.
2: It's macaroni, pineapple tidbits, mayo, canned chicken, shredded cheddar, sweet condensed milk, fruit cocktail, and raisins.
1: Boy, there are so many nopes on that list for Tanya. Like that was a nope, nope, nope list. Like almost all of her nopes were on that list.
3: You can excuse me from the entire party.
2: I don't want to try it.
3: I don't even want to look at that.
2: Dave in West Ashley said, the Polish dish sounds like a crime against pasta. But then he said, put a slice of sharp cheddar cheese on a piece of warm apple pie.
1: That's it. That is a thing.
3: I've heard of that.
1: And it's got to be the sharp cheddar, and you got to let it melt a little bit.
3: Yeah.
2: Really?
1: I've tried it. I'd prefer it without. It's not horrible, but it's just not my preference. Okay. I'd rather have a scoop of ice cream.
3: Okay, Mark T, hold up. Now, this is something I would try. See, I will try certain things.
1: We found something.
3: Mark T says, I'm totally exposing myself here. But peanut butter on a hot dog.
1: What?
3: I said, don't laugh until you try it. Mm. The peanut butter melts and it's amazing.
2: Huh.
3: I can get on board with that.
2: I would try it.
1: A peanut sauce on like Thai food.
3: Yeah.
2: Yeah.
1: And there is something about a melted peanut butter that does, it's a completely different animal from regular peanut butter. Oh, and I think I've had it on a burger.
2: Good. Well, not that this is the same, but just like weird hot dog combos in Seattle, the cream cheese sriracha dog is very popular.
3: Really?
2: Like that is the trend. Like their street dogs, that's what it is. It's cream cheese and sriracha. Kelly said mustard on scrambled eggs.
3: I don't know about that.
2: I love mustard.
1: Huh.
2: I love scrambled eggs. I put ketchup on my scrambled eggs, so who am I to judge?
1: The ketchup one I've done, but I have a thing stuck in my head because my dad worked at a chicken farm when he was a teenager. And he was like, I don't want anything red anywhere near my eggs.
3: Yeah,
1: so that always weirds me out. So if it's already yellow on yellow, and it just makes it a brighter yellow.
3: But that mustard is so heavy. I mean, ketchup shouldn't say
1: it's a lot.
3: Huh, interesting. Well, Tyler says he works in food and beverage, but he says he swears a plain bagel with cream cheese and hot Cheetos crushed on top. It's different.
1: I'm not mad at that.
2: You
3: would try that?
2: I absolutely would try that. But
1: I'm not a big hot Cheetos person, but That nothing about that sounds like, I feel like it could be good.
2: I just got a text, or not text, but a DM from Allison. Girl, were you pregnant? Are you pregnant? You might need to take a test.
1: You might need to stop by the Walgreens.
2: Soy sauce and vanilla ice cream.
1: That's kind of similar to when we did the ice cream thing. Wasn't there something dark?
3: Balsamic vinegar?
1: Yeah.
3: Was it what it was?
1: Yeah, that's in the right. It's a salty, dark
2: sweet
1: sauce.
2: Thing. Yeah. I don't know about that one.
1: I don't hate any ice cream enough to try it. So I don't
3: right.
1: know.
3: Well, yeah. Susan, she says her youngest son loves to dip his chicken nuggets in applesauce. It's so subtle. I'm not mad at it.
2: Okay.
3: I'm not mad at it.
1: Again, that's one. It's not one that I would run to, but I
2: chicken nuggets and applesauce.
1: It doesn't sound crazy.
2: But like, I love latkes.
1: Potato pancakes.
2: Yeah, and they do that with applesauce.
1: I haven't had those in so long.
2: So good. Oh my gosh. So good. You know, some of these really are not that bad. Somebody said, I don't even think of this as a weird food combo to me. Bacon, maple syrup, and black pepper.
1: Yeah, because if you get pepper bacon, and you put it and you get, you know, pancakes or something and syrup gets on it, that's not weird.
2: And then Shelly just said mac and cheese and ketchup, don't fight it. It's so good, y'all.
3: You eat your ketchup? Really? You eat mac and cheese like that too? Yeah.
2: Well, I used to. Here's the thing. Now I'm very confident in my choices, and you can't tell me what's wrong and what's right, okay? But when I was younger, you know how you would get like mac and cheese and have a hot dog with it?
1: Right? I was going to say, I've had that because of that combo.
2: And then you take a bite and the ketchup accidentally falls
1: off. It drips off
2: into
1: or whatever.
2: The plate, and then oops, it gets in the mac and cheese, and I would purposely put more ketchup on it to have a big oops so that I would have to scoop it up.
1: You're either shaking your hot dog over the mac and cheese.
2: So it didn't look weird, right? Like I was like, oh, that just happened. Still gonna eat it. Yeah, right. I was like, this is a delicacy.
3: Okay, I got another one. My favorite weird food combination is eggs and olive salad. It's boiled eggs with green olives, mayo, a bit of horseradish, and whatever season you want to go. It's so good. She likes hers with crackers.
1: It's kind of an egg salad, but then the horseradish.
3: But the briny from the olives. Oh.

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2: Now, from the Gerald's Tires and Brakes 843 Traffic Center.
3: 26 eastbound, no major problems or delays. 526 eastbound, your ride slows down from the merge to the Donhoe Bridge. If you see something we need to know about, give us a call, 972-1152.

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1: Speaking on things that people put on macaroni and cheese, I love barbecue sauce on my macaroni and cheese. Mm. Everybody else thinks I'm nuts.
2: That's not... I don't think that's
3: outrageous.
2: Crazy. No.
3: Yeah.
4: Right. I mean, it's kind of like the ketchup thing, even though, again, I actively choose to put it on there, not necessarily.
3: You do it on purpose.
2: Right. And it's the same kind of thing. Like, yeah, like I've had ketchup on my mac and cheese because it came off of my hot dog or my burger, but I've also had barbecue sauce on my mac and cheese because it came off of my barbecue sandwich.
4: Right. But I don't mix it in. Like, I don't do a ketchup squeeze in the pot and then mix it all together.
3: Right.
4: It's more
3: slides
4: of like a dipping.
3: Over.
4: Yeah. But I'm a dipper anyways. Like, even with salad, I'd rather dip my dressing than have it tossed in.
3: Right.
4: So I prefer to dip. That way you can get more ketchup for your mac and cheese. More bang for your buck, y'all. We're talking about weird food combinations because this morning I brought in a strawberry pasta salad. It was a sweet pasta salad, a traditional Polish dish that...
2: What do they call it in Poland again?
4: Jay, it's called macaron z truskwakami.
2: Oh, yeah.
3: That ending is always
2: rolls
3: different.
2: Rolls off the tongue.
3: Yeah, just like a gymnast. You never nail it the same.
4: You never know how it's going to land. You never know how it's going to land. But we got more comments on weird food combos. Stephanie said, I love A1 on a baked potato. I could see that.
3: Interesting.
2: Yep. And same kind of thing because it's you're having steak and it gets on
3: there.
2: Yep.
4: She likes to dip her fries in A1 as well.
3: Oh,
4: I'm here for that.
2: Yep.
4: Michelle said, pork chops and applesauce.
2: Well, that's not weird. That's a staple.
4: Yeah. Right. Well, most people, I think, eat them separately, not like together.
2: Really?
4: Yeah, they don't like
3: I've heard of it, but I've never had it.
2: Restaurants, they'll have it where the pork chop comes with applesauce
4: oh,
2: on
4: really?
2: It.
4: Oh, okay. I always thought it was, whenever
2: I think
4: I've
2: it's a German
4: it
2: thing.
4: Served, it was
2: don't
4: served on the side.
2: Me on that, but
4: then I would just, you know, do, again, the ketchup and macaroni and cheese thing.
2: Right.
4: And then she said pierogies with applesauce. She doesn't like
2: again.
4: Them with sour cream.
2: Yeah.
3: I've never had a pierogi.
2: Really? Do you like mashed potatoes?
3: I do.
2: Do you like pasta?
3: I do.
2: Pierogi.
4: Yeah.
3: Is it like a gnocchi?
2: It's like a ravioli, but with mashed potatoes instead of meat sauce.
3: I've never had one before.
4: Yeah.
3: Okay.
4: Okay, how about this one? I know in the South, we love mayonnaise, and we love, like, you know, tomato sandwiches, which I totally get. I understand that. I understand using mayonnaise as opposed to butter for your grilled cheese.
3: Oh,
2: yep,
3: I've heard of that.
2: Did it recently.
3: That
2: when we had that snowstorm, I did it with my tomato soup.
4: Instead of using the butter on the outside to crisp
2: it,
4: you use mayonnaise.
2: Gives it a little zip.
3: Yeah.
4: Does Duke's mayo and banana sandwich on white bread.
3: Mm. I can't get past that.
4: They said it's a Southern classic, y'all. Don't let anyone tell you any different.
2: That is the whitest.

0: best food. And I mean, literally in color, like you got the pale banana, you got right. the Duke's mayo, you got the white bread. It's almost invisible. It's so white.
1: Doesn't sound appealing.
2: I just don't know that I could do bananas with the mayonnaise.
0: Yeah.
2: Like that's the part that kind of.
0: Yeah, that's a weird combo to me. I'm out.
2: I don't know. But if you want to share yours, we would love to hear them. 843-375-0959.
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4: What's up? It's Somber.

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0: Good morning. What is your name and where are you calling us from?
1: This is Sarah from West Ashley.
0: Sarah, what is your weird food combination?
1: I'm not sure if anybody else has, ever done this before, but when I was little, my mom used to do, halved pears that were canned.
0: Okay.
1: And she used to put a little bit of mayo in, the open part. It was open-faced, half pear. A little bit of mayo in there, and then sprinkled with shredded cheddar cheese.
0: What?
2: That's kind of close to the thing that I had you try back at Thanksgiving, Brooke, that Brenna makes, but hers is
0: the
2: with
0: pineapple,
2: and then it's got cheese in it. And I don't think there's mayo though.
0: Girl, I'm surprised you made it to adulthood because that would have taken me out.
2: Ooh. Did you ever try to file child abuse against your mother?
0: See, the great thing about my mom, if I didn't like it, she would not make me eat it.
3: Did you have to do the one bite trick though? Because
0: no.
3: In our household, it was one bite. You had to try one bite at least,
2: yes.
3: And then you could pass.
0: No, it was because I don't like Jellos, I don't like puddings, I don't like raisins. She bought all of that into the house, but she never forced me to eat any of it. Now, I didn't get anything she wouldn't substitute. I would just be missing out.
2: Yeah.
0: But yeah, when you lost me a canned fruit, I can't.
2: You were the argument against that type of parenting for me, Tanya, because I was the exact opposite. You're going to eat what I make. This ain't a restaurant, because then you grow up to be like Tanya. You won't try nothing.
0: No, I try things. I try things that I like and I want. Anyway, back to you. I'm glad you have that great childhood memory of what your mom made for you.
3: I think I'm going to try it.
1: Thank you.
0: Have a good day. Bye-bye.
3: I made a sweet strawberry pasta dish this morning and had Tanya and Jay try it. If you want to see what they thought about it, we've got video. Oh, don't worry. And Tanya is priceless. So you definitely want to go check that out on Instagram.
2: If you respond poorly to seeing other people gag, this is a warning for you on that video. Yeah.
3: Well, we got Maria. She said, good morning. I love Frank's hot sauce on a slice of sweet potato pie.
2: I don't see any reason to do that. I love Frank's hot sauce.
3: Right.
2: I love sweet potato pie.
3: But you can put it on anything. Isn't that what they say?
0: They say they put that on anything. On everything.
2: I mean, you can't. Just because you can do something doesn't mean you should. I don't see if she likes it. I don't see any reason to do that.
0: Yeah, I don't get the food combination, but okay.
3: Kylie, obviously she was very excited about this. Kylie said, I freaking love popcorn with a glass of milk. I know, I feel the same.
2: I
0: can't even wrap my head around that one.
2: No.
3: Okay, here we go. This is Kelsey. Mac and cheese with candied yams is my jam. Drizzle the yam dripping on the mac for some razzle dazzle.
0: Now, I will tell you, I don't go all out just like you with your ketchup. I don't go all out to put it on top.
2: Yeah, but Thanksgiving.
0: But if it eases on down the road to the mac and cheese, I'm with it.
2: I'm definitely there for that one.
0: Yeah, absolutely.
3: John said fries in sour sauce. Okay, I like that. I'm not mad at that. And then he said chicken nuggets and A1 sauce, French onion dip with Old Bay for my chips. Okay.
0: Not mad at that.
2: So mixing French onion dip with Old Bay seasoning? Okay.
3: That one actually could work.
0: Yeah,
2: I feel like that's not too far from what ranch is at that point.
3: Our buddy Adam said a solid chocolate bar with a drizzle of balsamic.
0: Really?
3: I would want more of a balsamic glaze, I think, which is more reduced and thicker and sweeter.
2: Yeah, and also just for the fact of how are you, it's just going to run right off of it.
3: And maybe that's what he meant. He just, sent the text. And then he said chunky peanut butter and curry sauces. Absolutely agree with that.
2: Oh.
0: I don't, curry, think about I gotta get past.
2: I don't like curry.
0: I don't like curry. I use curry, but the smell of it is potent.
3: So yeah. Brittany said this is if you know, you know, cucumbers dipped in fish sauce, lime juice, and Thai chili peppers. Brittany said, I'm half Thai, so if you know, you know. That's a dish.
2: That's a thing?
3: And then this last one, Tanya, you definitely would not be down for this because you don't like yogurt.
2: Uh-oh.
0: Not at all.
2: Ella, hold on to your mouth.
3: Ella said, when I was a kid, I would eat raspberry Yoplait yogurt with provolone cheese. I loved it so much, my mom hated it.
2: Provolone's very mild, though, so I don't think, that's not... That's
0: the yogurt.
3: Oh, here's another one. Lucas just submitted. He said, I do fried eggs and A1 sauce.
0: A lot of steak sauce.
3: Yeah.
2: Steak sauce. Oh, A1. See, A1, you can put that on everything. It dresses everything up.

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1: 26 eastbound, no major problems or delays. 526 eastbound, your ride slows down from the merge to the Donhoe Bridge. If you see something we need to know about, give us a call, 972-1152.
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What up, y'all? It's Ellie Roll, and man, it just takes a day of not being able to sleep to just throw your day off. I couldn't sleep last night. Not feeling right today. 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

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What up, y'all? It's Ellie Roll. Yesterday, I'm in the car with my friend Claire, and she's like, I hope y'all are okay with listening to Lainey Wilson, and she plays this song. I was like, well, I'm okay with listening to Lainey Wilson, but this ain't Lainey Wilson. This is Ella Langley. And this is Choosing Texas. Just

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A lot of fun at the Mount Pleasant Regional Library yesterday. They hosted the summer reading finale, Glow Party, and there are lots of reading milestones met. Glow-in-the-dark bowling and hands-on robotics activities. Looks like a great time.

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What up, y'all? It's Ellie Roll. Yeah. I just always makes me laugh going into Ubers. The different conversations you can have from one Uber to another. One might not speak English, and then the other one might talk your head off for the entire trip. I don't mind it either way. Some-

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1: 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Everyone wanted a ride in the sweet station wagon. Also, being able to see all my friends that I hadn't seen all summer long, that was also awesome, too.
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Get out there and see Jay Shattuck right now at the Piggly Wiggly of 78. 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Jay Shattuck's going to be there for just a little while longer.

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What up, y'all? It's Ellie Roll in the midday. And wow, well, Firefly having a busy weekend. Yesterday, the Black Keys. Today, OAR and Gavin DeGraw. So, I mean, if you're looking for good music, that's a great place to be. I might even see you over there at OAR tonight. Who knows? Don't

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Sadie Sink and John Bernthal. 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

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I've got a problem when it comes to binge watching shows. I do it too fast. Sometimes, like when I just have like free time, I just watch and watch and watch and watch. I think it's

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I've got a problem when it comes to binge watching shows. I do it too fast. Sometimes, like when I just have like free time, I just watch. I think it's something with my ADHD, but I do that, and then I get caught up with the show, and then I have nothing to watch. So I need some recommendations. 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

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You are the Mix fan of the day. And if you see Frank out and about, make sure you tell him to have a great one from everyone here at Mix 95.9. 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

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What up, y'all? It's Ellie Roll in the midday. And yeah, it's about that time to get on out of here. Friday, it's time for the weekend. I've been just putting in autopilot for the last couple minutes anyway. It's time to go home. Y'all enjoy the rest of your day. Enjoy your weekend. And Joe's up next. She left.

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Sun and clouds and 90 for the rest of today and all day tomorrow, Sunday through Tuesday. That's when things make a turn and we've got rain. The next low tide at 3:51.

And the mix fan of the day heading into the weekend is Frank Bennett of Mount Pleasant. What's up, Frank? 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
1: 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I had Miss Arnold as my teacher, and the reason why I loved the first day of third grade, it was my favorite first day of school because I dreaded going back to school, because I had her as a student teacher in first grade, and she became friends with my mom, so I knew I'd have it easy in third grade, but I still would get in trouble for talking. She'd still call my mom to rat me out.
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1: It's a great place to be from, Charleston. 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People come to Charleston to visit. 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
0: John Price is local.
1: I'm a Charleston homegrown lawyer, North Charleston homegrown lawyer for that matter. My first couple of years went to college at Charleston. I went to Clemson undergrad, but I went to law school in South Carolina.
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3: 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Ashley, phosphate at Dorchester. 17 in Benning in front of the CVS. 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I-26 westbound at Ashley, phosphate. 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

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I'm Joe. 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
1: Gerald's Tires and Brakes, 843 traffic.
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1: 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It'll be pleasant tomorrow with sunshine and some clouds again, high around 90. Sunday through Tuesday, not so pleasant. Not unless you're a fan of the rain. We got that to deal with in the upper 80s. The next high tide at 10:08.

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Sun and clouds, 90 again for tomorrow, just like today. Sunday through Tuesday, though, it'll be rainy and highs in the upper 80s. The next high tide will be tonight at 10:08.

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1: 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Septima Clark Parkway near Spring Street. Patriot Boulevard at Ashley Phosphate. North Highway 17 at Ananap Boulevard. Call us. 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

Mix 95.9 weekend weather for James Island, Folly Beach. Looking good for tomorrow. Tomorrow's the beach and pool day out of the two weekend days. Sun and clouds and 90. Rain on Sunday, lasting through Tuesday. Highs in the upper 80s. The next high tide at 10:08 tonight. And here's the Backstreet Boys.

I'm Joe. I gotta go. Thanks again for making me a part of your Friday. Have a great and safe weekend. Party Marty is here at 7. Ariana Grande is on now at Mix 95.9.

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2: Daryl's Tires and Brakes, 843 Traffic.
3: 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We've got that wreck in North Charleston, Ashley Phosphate of Patriot in Fernalotto Zone. Also North Charleston, East Montague Avenue near Mall Drive. 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

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Hello, Low Country. It's Party Marty. Hope you had a great day. Welcome to another

is another hot day in the low country. Hey, it's Party Marty. Welcome to the weekend. Here's your Mix 95.9 weather forecast for Somerville and Ridgeville. It was sunny and 91 today. Felt like 100 with the heat index. 77 overnight. Sunny and 90 tomorrow for your Saturday. Next tide's a high tide at 10:04 tonight.

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1: 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I had Miss Arnold as my teacher, and the reason why I loved the first day of third grade, it was my favorite first day of school because I dreaded going back to school, because I had her as a student teacher in first grade, and she became friends with my mom, so I knew I'd have it easy in third grade, but I still would get in trouble for talking. She'd still call my mom to rat me out.
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at y'all. We made it to another Low Country weekend. Hey, it's Party Marty. It's going to be a nice weekend. Sunny around 90. A little cooler on Sunday, though. Hey, did you know you can win a four-pack from the Mix 95.9 Two Girls and a Guy show for the River Dogs Family Sunday? 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